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It's the Hitman. And thanks, Carbon County, Palmerton, Lee Heighton, and Jim Thorpe for listening to the Lehigh Valley's greatest hits right here on Real Oldies 1470 WSAN. This is for you.

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How we doing? It's the Hitman. And if you want to make a song request, give a shout out, or maybe just want to say hi, hit me up with the talkback mic on the free iHeartRadio app. Go ahead, give it a try wherever you're listening and whenever you're listening to us, Surreal Oldies 14. 14-

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A lot of people don't realize that the original title for this 1967 hit was not Brown Eyed Girl. Van Morrison originally titled this one Brown Skin Girl, but then changed it to Brown Eyed Girl.

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John Fogerty, by the way, is amazing live. If you get a chance to see John Fogerty live, he really brings it. He has clearance to play all his great songs from CCR now. And man, when he does this song, it electrifies.

WSAN. So this song by Chicago in 1973 was written after a heated argument. It is one of the best. Just You and Me.

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We're bringing it this hour musically. We got it. Cars, Just What I Needed. We got the Eagles, Take It Easy, and we've got

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How we doing? It's the Hitman, and Alexa can get your song on the air. 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

The greatest hits of all time here on Real Oldies 1470. Fond memory of this song for me. There's actually two of them. We sang this thing at Citi Field for the All-Star Game in New York City. Neil Diamond actually played it during the seventh inning stretch. And then I sang it at the Temple Bar in Ireland with my family.

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The Lehigh Valley's Real Oldies, 1470. So Rod Stewart, if you did not know, gave all the royalties from this song in 1978 to UNICEF after admitting to unintentional copyright plagiarism. It's Do You Think I'm Sexy?

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1: 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First, it's Men at Work.

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1: Hey there, it's Christina, and welcome to Monday. We've got some Foreigner coming up, waiting for a girl like you. First, it's Eric Carmen.

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Big shout out to Phil Collins. He's receiving his Flowers Rock and Roll Hall of Fame induction ceremony. 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
1: 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And I'm not okay with it.
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1: Well, a lot of toy stores are closing their location. Toys R Us is doing the opposite. They're going to be opening 120 new standalone stores.

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Hi, it's Christina. All right, so yes, fall movies are a thing. Hallmark, they're known for their Christmas rom-coms, but they have them for October too, like October Kiss and The Good Witch, which now I'm absolutely intrigued.

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1: 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I think that's a win in kid history.

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1: Hey, it's Christina. Let's do some Huey Lewis in the news with the power of love on the way. If there's something you want to hear, don't be shy. 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
1: Hey, it's Christina. All right, so let's talk ChatGPT and things that it has said to you and totally messed stuff up. You tell me.

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An old school favorite is making a comeback this fall, the baseball tee. I didn't even know those went out of style, honestly.

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Hey, it's Christina. We've got some Chicago. Hard to say I'm sorry. Ooh, I love that one by request. On the way, first, Steve Winwood.

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1: 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I'd say she still got it.

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0: 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What would you do with $1,000, Trina?
1: Well, I'd like to go on a road trip, but at this point, that would probably just barely cover the gas. That's what I would do. I'd go on a little road trip for a few days.
0: I like that idea. I think it would cover a little bit more than that. The gas for sure. But not $1,000. I mean, where are you driving to? Mexico? Across the country?

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1: Good morning, it's Christina. Listen, we've got the Eagles with Hotel California. Of course, it's a classic. Coming up first, it's John Parr with St. Elmo's Fire. Speaking of, Rob Lowe is still working hard trying to get this reboot together. I don't...

Real Oldies, 1470 WSAM, music for the rock and roll generation. Well, we've all heard about spring cleaning, but what about fall cleaning? Yep, it's time to look under your bed, see if there's anything that's been living under there you had no idea about. Clothing that you don't wear, or maybe, you know, you've been saying for the past three autumns, you know, I'm going to lose weight and I'm going to fit in these. No, at this point, just no, get rid of it, okay? Shoes in disrepair, especially those summer sandals that are just horrid, get rid of them.

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1: So Lionel Richie decided, you know what, let me go ahead and just pause this tour real quick. He had a heart procedure done. I guess he had an irregular heartbeat, so he had to cancel the San Francisco show. And was like, you know what, let me just go ahead and put this on pause for now. I say take as long as you need. Who's with me?

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1: Good morning. We are so grateful you're here. 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
1: I just wanted to say that I love your show. I listen to it. It gets me through my work day every single day during the week. My name is Jessica from New Hampshire. Thank you so much for being on the air. We appreciate you.
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0: 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Easing you into the work week. What happened over the weekend?
1: We've got your hurry-up headlines coming up in just a couple of minutes. Ain't no

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0: I'm intrigued. We have some good news, baby, coming up as we do every morning right around this time. Stay with us.

0: Oldies, 1470 WSAN, the Lehigh Valley's greatest hits. So we just shared with you that the conjoined goldfish crackers are going for big bucks on eBay. If you don't believe us, we already have video and pictures up on our social media right now. It's David and Meredith in the morning.
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0: So, Meredith, your good news this morning started a little something. It was a joke that we honestly couldn't do on the air.
1: And it was completely unhinged, but it's continuing. And so many of you want to know what it is that you're calling and doing talkbacks and texts.
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0: So many ways for you guys to reach the show while we're all enjoying the music here. 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
1: No, and I don't want to dislocate my elbow patting ourselves on the back, but that show was finger-licking good.
0: And on that note, I'm going to moonwalk out of here. We'll be back tomorrow with more good news, game time, and so much more.
1: Thanks for being here. Bye.

home for David and Meredith in the morning and Mike Mittman in the afternoon. My name is Craig Stevens. The More Music Workday. Great way to start the day. Michaels, The Way You Make Me Feel. 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
1: Yeah, baby. 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
0: Well, it has a younger, smarter cousin that doesn't take 8 gigantic batteries and it fits right in your pocket. 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

0: Real Oldies, 1470 WSAN, the Lehigh Valley's greatest hits. I'm Craig Stevens. Thank you guys following me on Facebook. Bumped into a lot of you guys over the weekend. Nick, shout outs to Christine, Samantha, hey Kathy, Doug, Annette, Diane, Marty, and Shelley. Thank you guys for saying hello. On social, you can find me at C. Stevens Radio.
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I'm Craig Stevens. If you got Hulu or Disney Plus this Thursday, we're going to be broadcasting our iHeartRadio Music Festival presented by Capital One. It was a great show a couple weeks ago.

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You're home for David and Meredith in the morning and Mike Mittman in the afternoon. It's Craig Stevens. Another More Music Workday. 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

0: Real Oldies 1470 WSAN. I'm Craig Stevens. Final week of September. We get into October this week. List is out. The top ghost tours, if that's something you're into. By the way, in Pennsylvania, in our area, Lehigh Valley to Berks to the Poconos, we have a lot going on. We've got Shocktoberfest out in Berks County, Field of Screams down in Lancaster. We got Reaper's Revenge up in Scranton, Hotel of Horrors up in the Sailorsburg area. So there's a lot going on. But if you want to take a little bit of a road trip, this is an interesting list. You could take the Bewitched Walking Tour in Salem, Savannah Tour in Georgia, Charleston's Haunted Booze in South Carolina, and number one, the Haunting Salem Walking Tour Guide in Salem, Massachusetts.
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0: 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I'm Craig Stevens with the Lehigh Valley's greatest hits. 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

just after 12 noon, Real Oldies 1470 WSAN. It's Craig Stevens. Hope you had a great weekend. Oh, so dreary, wet, damp. Hopefully we get a little bit of sunshine this afternoon. Beach Boys bringing us Kokomo, the all-request Oldies Cafe.

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Next Wednesday, we have another free breakfast. Mike Mitt will be broadcasting live from First Watch Diner in Bethlehem. We'll have some health professionals from St. Luke's University Health Network to answer any questions, a little Q&A. And we'll be arriving in our Elvis Pink Cadillac. 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

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Linda from Bath, thank you for the song request. Some music from Greece, John Travolta and Olivia Newton-John. In Excess is on for Bill. Oh, yeah.

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Craig Stevens, the More Music Workday. Hopefully, we get a little bit of sun this afternoon after that wet, dreary, damp weekend. Here's REO Speedwagon. Shoot us.

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Next Wednesday, we have another free breakfast. Mike Mittman will be broadcasting live from First Watch Diner in Bethlehem. We'll have some health professionals from St. Luke's University Health Network to answer any questions, a little Q&A. And we'll be arriving in our Elvis pink Cadillac. 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

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It's Craig Stevens, my afternoon people poll. We're chatting about, you don't like it, you don't like to admit it, but what are you a Karen about? 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

0: My wife and I were at the Phillies game Friday night with that loss. Saturday with the loss.
1: We finally got into the playoffs. And who do we have to play out of the gate? The Braves. First two games tomorrow and Wednesday afternoon at 2:15 in Atlanta. 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

Well, after 2 o'clock, Real Oldies 1470 WSAN, your home for David and Meredith in the morning. Mike Mittman in the afternoon. I'm Craig Stevens, the More Music Workday. And Tom Petty on WSAN. Well,

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Next Wednesday, we have another free breakfast. Mike Mittman will be broadcasting live from First Watch Diner in Bethlehem. We'll have some health professionals from St. Luke's University Health Network to answer any questions, a little Q&A. And we'll be arriving in our Elvis Pink Cadillac. 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

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I'm Craig Stevens, my people poll today. 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

Have yourself a better than good afternoon. Mike Miffin is up next at 3. We'll see you tomorrow. Go Birds! After all of those Phillies losses over the weekend. Yes, we got in yesterday, but Phillies and the Bears tonight with Monday Night Football. I'm heading on out with Fleetwood Mac.

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So glad you found us. She wanted to hear the Penguins, and You Are My Earth.

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Here are the Tramps, and you got a hold back that night.

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Santo and Johnny from the Oldies Clubhouse on that Monday ride home. Want to say hi to me, make a request, shoot me an email, mikemittman@iheartmedia.com, or faster yet, tap that little red talkback mic on our free

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Want to send this one out to Debbie Kronach from Bangor, Pennsylvania. Thank you for the wonderful email. So glad you're loving the Oldies Clubhouse on that ride home. Here's Patsy Cline, and I'm Just Crazy.

beating bullets. More powerful than a locomotive. Able to leap tall buildings at a single bound.

870 WSAN. I'd like you all to have breakfast with me Wednesday morning, October the 7th. I am live. Thank you, St. Luke's. At the First Watch Restaurant, Emmerich Boulevard in Allentown. It's all free. Just sign up right now on our website.

Mick Jagger and the Stones on that Monday ride home from the Oldies Clubhouse. Real Oldies, 1470 WSAN, iHeartRadio, Motown, Soul, and Rock and Roll. Here's Stevie Wonder. Got that superstition.

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I will be back live at the Molten Lounge, Wind Creek Casino, Bethlehem, not tomorrow night, next Tuesday. I'll see you back there next Tuesday, live.

Real Oldies 1470 WSAN, Mike Mittman from the Oldies Clubhouse. Thank you so much for spending your Monday with me. We'll do it again tomorrow. Another wild ride home starting at 3. Don't forget, join me on TV tonight with the champ Larry Holmes, 9:30 on the SEN TV network.

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I'm Michelle Fay. From Allentown to Bethlehem and Easton, feel good with the Lehigh Valley's greatest hits of the 60s and 70s on Real Oldies, 1470 WSAN.